0: for the On The Move Mixed Out with DJ Xtreme.
1: Yes, sir. Let's get it. Let's ride right now. I got some Drake on the way. Got Ariana Grande. Some Blessed Ovi on the drums. I got Post Malone, Sean Paul. And right now, we getting started with Biebs, man. You already know. Yes, sir. It's Justin Bieber. This one's called Yukon on The Move Mixed Out.

On the Move Mixdown, I'm DJ Extreme on the set. If there's something you want to hear, let me know real quick right now on social media. Tira un mensaje para acá at Soy El DJ. That's at SOYELDJ. That's how you can find me nice and easy. Right now, it's Blessed Ovi on the drums. This one is called Amistad.

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2: Coming up this hour, Madonna just reminded everybody why she's the queen of pop. We've got to clear up one of pop music's biggest mysteries regarding Britney Spears, and Ray has officially created the most dangerous album release strategy ever.
3: And of course, you know I'm bringing you another On the Move mix down this hour. You can get your requests in right now at SoyLDJ on that IG, TikTok, and of course the Facebook. I'm reading them all. Let me know. Here's Pink Panther's Zara Larsson

0: got to clear up one of pop music's biggest mysteries. Britney was not asking anybody to hit her. Max Martin, writing in Sweden, thought hit me was American slang for basically call me.
1: That makes sense. It was a term that was used back then. 28 years later, and we finally got the translation, though.
0: They even dropped hit me from the original title because of the violence interpretation. So the song is heartbreak. She wants that person to reach out again. And somehow one Swedish slang mistake became pop history. Amazing, huh?
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1: Let me know what you want to hear right now on social media at SoyLDJ. Got some Eminem, got Rihanna on the way. Got some Dua Lipa, some Beele, and of course some Tay Tay. Right now we're getting started with Mr. Bruno Mars himself. You know this one. It's called I Just Might. It's the On The Move mixed down.

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3: 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Nurse, 20 cc's of rhythm, please.
4: Yes, doctor.
3: Here, hold this right here.
4: Okay.
3: That's it.
4: Doctor, we're losing him.
3: 120 cc's of epifunkinol, stat.
4: Yes, doctor.
3: Nurse, warm up the paddles. 15 joules of hip hop.
4: Coming.
3: Stand clear.
4: Doctor, it's not working.
3: Well, nurse, there's only one thing left to do.
4: No.
3: Yes, call in the Baker boys.
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0: never want to admit that you're old, but when you stop understanding the slang that these kids are using, you are old, baby.
1: Yeah.
0: It sucks, but it is what it is. I want to see if our 46-year-old producer, Matt,
1: oh, crap,
0: uses any of these in his vocabulary. So now these are supposed to be the slang words that define the past 5 years. So,
1: yeah. So 2021, the top three words were sus, which I do know what that means, cap, and yeet. I'm not really, I don't remember what yeet is. Like, is that like Riz? Did I stump everybody?
0: I always got yeet confused with a yurt. Like, I know, like, on the East Coast,
2: I feel like it's still the same thing. Yeah.
1: No, a yurt is like a hut that's made out of cloth.
2: No,
1: that's
2: hell
1: like,
2: no.
1: That's a yurt.
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0: like you never want to admit that you're old, but when you stop understanding the slang that these kids are using, you are old, baby.
1: Yeah.
0: It sucks, but it is what it is. I want to see if our 46-year-old producer, Matt, uses any of these in his vocabulary. So now these are supposed to be the slang words that define the past 5 years. So, yeah.
2: So 2021, the top three words were sus, which I do know what that means, cap, and yeet. I'm not really, remember what yeet is. Like, is that like Riz? Did I stump everybody?
0: I always got yeet confused with yurt. Like, I know, like on the East Coast,
3: I feel like it's still the same thing. Yeah.
2: No, a yurt is like a hut that's made out of cloth.
3: No,
2: that's
3: like
2: a yurt.
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0: never want to admit that you're old, but when you stop understanding the slang that these kids are using, you are old, baby.
1: Yeah.
0: It sucks, but it is what it is. I want to see if our 46-year-old producer, Matt, uses any of these in his vocabulary. So now these are supposed to be the slang words that define the past 5 years. So, yeah.
2: So 2021, the top three words were sus, which I do know what that means, cap, and yeet. I'm not really, I don't remember what yeet is. Like, is that like Riz? Did I stump everybody?
0: I always got yeet confused with yurt. Like, I know, like on the East Coast,
3: I feel like they said the same thing. Yeah.
2: No, a yurt is like a hut that's made out of cloth.
3: No,
2: that's
3: hell
2: like,
3: no.
2: That's a yurt. 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

0: never want to admit that you're old, but when you stop understanding the slang that these kids are using, you are old, baby.
1: Yeah.
0: It sucks, but it is what it is. I want to see if our 46-year-old producer, Matt, uses any of these enhanced vocabulary. So now these are supposed to be the slang words that define the past 5 years. So, yeah.
2: So 2021, the top three words were sus, which I do know what that means, cap, and yeet. I don't remember what yeet is. Like, is that like Riz? Did I stump everybody?
0: I always got yeet confused with yurt. Like, I know, like on the East Coast,
3: I feel like it's still the same thing. Yeah.
2: No, a yurt is like a hut that's made out of cloth.
3: No,
2: like,
3: that's
2: a yurt. It's
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0: 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My handle is at IODManny. That's at IODManny. And that'll do it for another edition of iHeartRadio's Communities. I'm Manny Munoz. Until next time.
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1: 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Bro, like, you never want to admit that you're old, but when you stop understanding the slang that these kids are using, you are old, baby.
2: Yeah.
1: It sucks, but it is what it is. I want to see if our 46-year-old producer, Matt, uses any of these in his vocabulary. So now, these are supposed to be the slang words that define the past 5 years. So,
2: yeah. So 2021, the top three words were sus, which I do know what that means, cap, and yeet. I'm not really, remember what yeet is. Like, is that like Riz? Did I stump everybody?
1: I always got yeet confused with yurt. Like, I know, like on the East Coast,
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1: yurt.
3: 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Yeah.
2: No, a yurt is like a hut that's made out of cloth.
3: No,
2: that's
3: a yurt.
2: It's Tino
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One person will win a DQ ice cream birthday cake and a mystery meal. 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

0: Windows down, volume up, worries down. That's the formula of today. It's DJ Loops right here taking care of you on Bob at the Four, the Valley's Party Station. Here comes another one.
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0: Every one of us can name that one teacher, the one who believed in us, encouraged us, and helped shape who we are today. 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

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Everybody!

Wildwood with Avoid the Valley's Party Station. What's going on, your boy Will I Am, on this sunny Sunday afternoon? Thank you so much for letting us be a part of your day today. And hey, we got a lot to talk about, including the Rio Grande City Hunters and Sportsmen Expo going down next weekend. We got your free tickets. I got details on how you can win coming up in less than 15 minutes. It's Wildwood at 4.

All right, so check it out. We are heading to the west side of the valley. We got the Rio Grande City Hunters and Sportsman's Expo next Saturday and Sunday. Now, if you want to grab your event details, head on over to wildwoodaffour.net. 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

0: specific human trait like a woman could have? What would you like in a woman?
1: Whatever you want to hear on this Sunday afternoon, we got you covered. Head on over. 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Hit that talk back feature on the iHeartRadio app. It's that red microphone button. We want to hear what you want to hear.

And my boy Jammin' Jay-Z is back from L.A. You are going to be hearing him all this week. And he's going to have your chance at Frontera Fest tickets. Make sure you listen starting at 2 o'clock. It's Y104.

3 o'clock hour on your sunny Sunday afternoon. It's your boy, Will I Am. Hey, who is up for some Frontera Fest tickets? I got your chance of winning. Who would you want to go see? Details coming up in 17 minutes. 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

All right, so who do you want to go see at Frontera Fest, okay? Who is it that you're most looking forward to? Javi? Could it be Chris Young, Dustin Lynch? Is it someone else? Hey, if you listen, start tomorrow at 2 o'clock, Jam and Jay-Z is going to have your chance at Frontera Fest tickets. And then again with me at 7 o'clock as well. 104 The Valley's Party Station.

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1: JY, turn me up. 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
2: Everybody!

Valley Party Station, Y104. Your boy Will I Am. Hopefully you're having a fun Sunday today. Hopefully you're staying cool. It is also pretty hot today. Let me know, how are you spending this Sunday fun day? In the pool, you drinking something ice cold? And let's talk about how your favorite teacher being $5,000. It's all coming up on Wild.

0: Like, you never want to admit that you're old, but when you stop understanding the slang that these kids are using, you are old, baby.
1: Yeah.
0: It sucks, but it is what it is. I want to see if our 46-year-old producer, Matt, uses any of these in his vocabulary. So now, these are supposed to be the slang words that define the past 5 years. So, yeah.
1: So 2021, the top three words were sus, which I do know what that means, cap, and yeet. I'm not really, remember what yeet is. Like, is that like Riz? Did I stump everybody?
0: I always got yeet confused with yurt. Like, I know, like on the East Coast,
2: I feel like it's still the same thing. Yeah.
1: No, a yurt is like a hut that's made out of cloth.
2: No,
1: that's
2: I
1: like,
2: don't know.
1: That's a yurt. It's Tino Cochino Radio. 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

And the story of this past week is Bruno Mars and Gato G performing this song live. And let me tell you, it is, in my opinion, the best version of it. If you haven't seen it, go look at it online. It is everywhere. Here he is with Selena Quintanilla. Risk It All on Wild.

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right, for my old school, I'm talking about my B104 family out there. 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It works the same way. Just hit that red microphone button. That way we can play what you want to hear.

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0: 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Cada vez que decimos el nombre.
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1: What it do, bro?
0: Welcome. Another edition every weekend hanging out, man. Listen, we got a dope show planned for y'all. Nipsey Hussle's brother Black Sam and Dino Rideau hanging out on the Bootleg Kev Show.
1: Come on.
0: We also got the legend Wiz Khalifa.
1: Oh, yeah. We doing it today.
0: Shout out to Wiz hanging out on the Bootleg Kev Show. Of course, we got the weekend hate. We kick the show off every single weekend. You call us. Tell us what you're hating on from this past week, all right? The number is 877-817-2888. Man, leave us a voicemail. Tell us what's got you pissed off. James, anything from this past week you're hating on, bro?
1: I'm hating on the people that's hating on Miss Rachel. Y'all can kiss me in Miss Rachel's butt. I'll tell you that much.
0: Shout out Miss Rachel. She a legend, all right? Let's get into some new music right now, though. Kicking things off. Big Sean Sango, man. I love this song. Shout out to Sean, too, man. This one is called Big Little Lies. It's new music. It's on the Bootleg Kev Show.

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1: What a do, boo?
0: Not only do we got Wiz Khalifa on the show in a little bit, but minutes away, we're chopping it up, man, talking about this new Nipsey Hussle and Beano Rideau album, Prolific, with his brother Black Sam.
1: Come on, let's get it.
0: Yes, sir. Stay by your radio for that. First things first, let's get into some new music. Kanye West, Lauryn Hill, man, I can't wait. It's new music on the Bootleg Kev Show. Yes,

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1: Hey, what's up? It's the Icy Girl Saweetie, and I'm chilling on the boop, boop, boop, boop, boop, boop, boop, boop, boop, boop, boop, boop, boop, boop, boop, boop, boop, boop, boop, boop, boop, boop, boop, boop, boop, boop, boop, boop, boop, boop, boop, boop, boop, boop, boop, boop, boop, boop, boop, boop, boop, boop, boop, boop, boop, boop, boop, boop, boop, boop, boop, boop, boop, boop, boop, boop, boop, boop, boop, boop, boop, boop, boop, boop, boop, boop, boop, boop, boop, boop, boop, boop, boop, boop, boop, boop, boop, boop, boop, boop, boop, boop, boop, boop, boop, boop, boop, boop, boop, boop, boop, boop, boop, boop, boop, boop, boop, boop, boop, boop, boop, boop, boop, boop, boop, boop, boop, boop, boop, boop, boop, boop, boop, boop, boop, boop, boop, boop, boop, boop, boop, boop, boop, boop, boop,

0: celebrating the murder of Tupac Shakur. Now, of course, with all this happening, a lot of Tupac news has been coming up. Man, Suge Knight called into TMZ from his jail cell this past week.
1: Right.
0: And revealed that when Tupac died, he was cremated, and a lot of his relatives and homies smoked his ashes.
2: I don't find this as crazy as everybody else for some reason.
0: Would you smoke a relative's ashes if it was their dying wish?
2: If I was in the circle, I don't even got me that dying wish. I'm just going to do it if everybody in the circle do it.
0: So let's say we just kicking it in. I'm like, yo, my homie Leroy, he passed away. We rolled him up. You going to hit this?
2: No, Leroy might have something I don't want.
0: All right. Well, listen, I think it's weird to smoke someone's ashes.
2: You do a lot of weird
0: it's
2: stuff.
0: It's unsanitary.
2: It don't really matter to me.
0: Yeah. Anyway, yo, stay by your radio. Rest in peace to Tupac. We're going to see how this trial concludes, man. Let's get into some random music right now. Fat Smack. This one's called Butter B. Going crazy in the club, too. Let's do it. It's on the Bootleg Catch.

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1: What it do, Bo?
0: Coming up, man, we're chopping it up with the legend, my brother, man, Wiz Khalifa. He's hanging out on the show. Shout out to Wiz. Him and MGK just dropped a joint album, so we're chopping it up with him in a few. First things first, let's get into this. Mac Miller, Ty Dolla Sign, man. Let's do it. It's Cinderella on the Bootleg Kev Show.